99.3 KHOA. Here it is, your very last Harry Styles keyword. Try and get you qualified to win a flyaway. Two of them being given away. Two flyaways for two people each. Text as AS to 95819 for your shot at winning one of these flyaways to New York to see Harry perform at Madison Square Garden. As AS to 95819. Good luck.

0: Taylor Swift on 99.3 KJOY. I'm Dee Ferreira. Here it is, your very last keyword. Can't believe it's been 2 weeks already. We've been trying to get you qualified to go see Harry Styles take over Madison Square Garden with his Together Together tour. Two of these flyaways for two people each are being given away. And your very last national text keyword is as, A-S, as, to 95819. That is it. Good luck. Hopefully you've gotten qualified with one of these many words we've given you over the past couple of weeks. And hopefully you will win one of the two trips. It's as, A-S, to 95819. Good luck.
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0: Belinda Carlisle, 99.3 KJOY. I'm Dee Ferreira. So yesterday on my show, I brought up this new item that they have at the KFCs in China. It's an Oreo chicken burger. And as soon as I had talked about it, it just sounded like something somebody would crave during pregnancy, right? It's just, I want some chicken, I want it like a burger, and I want Oreo cookies on it. It's just a weird kind of craving item. So with that being said, when you were pregnant, did you have weird pregnancy cravings? Maybe like diced dill pickles with creamy cake frosting, or cheddar cheese topped with peanut butter and soy sauce? Or how about vanilla ice cream with some warm beef gravy? All of those sound equally terrible, right? Anna on the KJOY Facebook said, and this one's not too bad, I could do this. She said, bean burritos from Taco Bell. It had to be Taco Bell. What about you? Did you have a weird craving during pregnancy? Or maybe your man had a sympathy craving. What was that? Let us know on the KJOY Facebook page.
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0: Daryl Smith, I don't want to miss a thing. 99.3 KJOY, I'm Dee Ferreira. Next week, I got more tickets for you to go to the Lodi Grape Festival. It's coming back September, just around the corner. It kicks off Tuesday, and the festival will be at the Grape Festival grounds the 17th through the 20th. So if you'd love to go and get in for free with a four-pack of tickets, make sure you're hanging out with me in the afternoon all next week.
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0: Teddy Swims, Lose Control, 99.3 KJOY. I'm D. That does it for me. I'm out. Renee is up next week. Make sure you're hanging with me. I got 4 packs of tickets for Six Flags Discovery Kingdom. All about family fun here at KJOY. I'll be back with you tomorrow, 2 to 8. We got the big throwback party tomorrow night if you love the 80s and 90s. Stick around when I'm done hanging out with you from 8 to midnight. Backtracks USA with Kit Kelly. I'll see you tomorrow at 2.
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0: Bruno Mars and Lady Gaga, Die With A Smile on 99.3 KJOY. Good evening to you. Happy Friday. We got through the week. Are you ready for the weekend? I think I have a lot of errands to run tomorrow. I don't know. My daughter's 10 now, and so she's always having me text her friend's mom. She doesn't have a phone. If she cleaned her room, she could maybe get a phone. But I'm like, am I running your errands this weekend? Like, I don't know whose errands I'm running. But anyways, here's to the weekend. I hope it's great for everyone. And here's what's coming up in the next 30 minutes. Music from David Guetta and Bebe Rexha with I'm Good. The Weeknd with Blinding Lights. And Ace of Base with The Sign on 99.3 KJOY.
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0: K-Joy, it's going to be a nice weekend this weekend in the city of Stockton. It was very overcasty. That's not even a word, right? I made it up. Overcasty. It was overcast yesterday and today. It's going to be really nice on Saturday and Sunday in the city of Stockton. Expected to be a high of 86 tomorrow and a high of 86 on Sunday.
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0: 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It was just announced yesterday that the show I've been obsessed with right now, Furious on Hulu, is doing a second season. It started as a limited series, but then it got renewed for a second season. And of course, the star Emmy Rossum announced it. 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

0: Joy, wouldn't you like some extra money? 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

0: Black Eyed Peas on 99.3 KJOY. What are you watching this weekend? I feel like I watched a lot this week. And I didn't even talk about the this movie that came out on Netflix a few weeks ago. It's called Don't Say Good Luck with Melanie Lynskey. And then, oh my gosh, I think her name, I forget her name, but she's Adam Sandler's daughter, which... Props to Adam Sandler's daughters for doing very entertaining movies and shows on Netflix. Like, they do a good job. So, I love it. Adam and his wife, you know, support them. It's just beautiful. Anyways, this movie, Don't Say Good Luck, is a really tear-jerky. It'll make you feel all the feels. I highly suggest you watch it. It's streaming now on Netflix. If you need more ideas of what to watch, hit the highlighted what to watch on KJOY's Instagram at 993KJOY.
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0: 3 KJOY, good late evening to you. Hope your Friday treated you well. I've been talking about that show, Furious. It's on Hulu. A lot of people like it. So if you haven't watched it, I suggest you binge this weekend because the season finale is tomorrow. Anyways, it was just announced it's going to have a second season. And I posted up the announcement from Emmy Rossum herself, who's the star of the show. 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

0: love that song. It's from Night at the Roxbury. Remember that movie with Will Ferrell and Chris Kattan? One of my favorite movies. And a really good soundtrack. Anyways, this is K-Joy. It's going to be lovely weather this weekend, especially if you're in the Tracy area. Not as gloomy as it overcast as it has been the last couple days. Expect it to be in the 80s all this weekend in the city of Tracy.
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0: This summer, K-Joy is celebrating the biggest birthday ever. The United States of America turns 250 years old. 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

0: This summer, K-Joy is celebrating the biggest birthday ever. The United States of America turns 250 years old. Yep, 250. 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

Avoiding work emails is a lot easier with hit music in your headphones. Taylor, Sabrina, Teddy, Bruno, and Brittany. 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

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All ends with beginnings. What keeps the planet safe?

0: 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The United States of America turns 250 years old. Yep, 250. 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

0: 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The United States of America turns 250 years old. 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
2: Remember when you were talking about when somebody invites you to do something for a certain date and you ask them and then they say to you, I don't know yet what I'm doing that night. And so you were like, well, no, if you said yes, that is the thing would be doing.
3: That stemmed from a conversation that we had about my mother when my kids were young. I'd have a gig or something and I would call her up. I'd say, Ma, can you watch the kids for me? You know, maybe 2 weeks in advance. And she'd be like, well, I don't know what I'm doing. Maybe Denny's got some plans for us. But I'm like, well, why don't you block this off the schedule? And now this is the thing you're doing. Because I honestly, I could just use some help.
2: It also makes it sound like whatever you're asking, something better is going to come along and you're at the bottom.
3: Oh, the reason it sounds like that is because it's definitely true. I know that for a fact. Well, we could get tickets to a ball game or...
2: I'm going to try to be better about that. Think of a different way of saying it to someone. I don't know if I'm going to be available.
3: Right. Or you could just go to default. Sorry, you know, I have plans that day.
2: Right.
3: Yeah, they don't need to know what your plans are.
2: There's a reason I'm asking.
3: Oh, I can't wait.
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19: A Better Life with Dr. Sanjay Gupta.
20: A condition that affects 1 in 10 women worldwide just got a new name. You've probably heard of PCOS, polycystic ovary syndrome. But experts estimate up to 70% of women don't know that they have it. And part of the problem could be the name itself. a major international effort led by Dr. Helena Teed of Monash University in Australia and backed then by dozens of prominent medical groups, has gotten the name changed to polyendocrine metabolic ovarian syndrome, PMOS. It's a mouthful, I know, but here's why it matters. The old name made it sound like the condition was just about cysts on the ovaries. In reality, it's a whole body hormone and metabolic condition linked to type 2 diabetes, heart disease, anxiety, and depression. The hope is that a clearer name can lead to more diagnoses and better care. I'm Dr. Sanjay Gupta, helping you live a better life.
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2: When somebody asks you, hey, what are you doing 2 weeks from now on Friday night? And you say, you know, I don't know yet. Let me check.
3: Yeah.
2: It's like saying something better might come along, because otherwise the thing they ask you to do would be the thing you're doing that night.
3: But if you say, let me check, it could mean that I just don't know what I'm doing because something's on the schedule that I forgot about. So let me check isn't too bad, but to say, yeah, I don't know what I'm doing. I don't think I'm doing anything right now, but, you know, something could come up, and then it sounds like what it is, which is, I don't want to block that time off in case something better shows up.
2: So there's a reason I'm bringing this up. I have decided to ask that you should buy tickets to the Jim Brickman concert.
3: Right. Make this the thing.
2: Make this the thing.
3: Yeah.
2: So make plans for any one of our holiday concert dates. Make them now.
3: Yes.
2: That way, that will be the thing you're doing, and when somebody else comes along.
3: So this whole thing was to benefit you.
2: Yes. And, of course, how entertained you're going to be.
3: That goes without saying.
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Avoiding work emails is a lot easier with hit music in your headphones. Taylor, Sabrina, Teddy, Bruno, and Brittany. 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
2: So we're talking about aging. Because my mom had her 90th birthday, and Bob started asking me, do you think you'll be performing at 90? So I decided, you know, I'm very healthy, and I exercise, and I eat pretty well. So I started to, like, Google, what are some habits that help you live longer?
3: Oh, this is great.
2: Here they are. Sleep before 11 p.m. Go to sleep before 11 p.m.
3: That's a big fail for me.
2: Drink lemon water every day.
3: Oh.
2: I don't know what that does. What does it do?
3: Well, I mean, I imagine that you get some vitamin C, and then there's other junk in lemons that's good for you. I can't remember what hotel we were in, but they had these two giant water carafes just right at the front desk. It was iced water, and it all flowed through orange, lemon, and cucumber slices. It delicious. Was the most refreshing, delicious yes. water. I want one. I think everybody should have one.
2: I put basil sometimes in that. Cucumber, basil.
3: Oh, yeah.
2: At home.
3: Oh, basil would be good. I bet you rosemary would be good, too.
2: Yes. How about adding turmeric or ginger to meals? That's one.
3: Turmeric is very... very anti-inflammatory.
2: Mm-hmm.
3: It's great. Like anytime you make rice pilaf, that is what makes rice pilaf taste like rice pilaf.
2: Turmeric?
3: By the way, just turmeric, just a little.
2: Really? It's like an Indian spice or something, right? Or
3: it's from that part of the world where, you know, like the Mediterranean. And the thing is that it's very strong. So you just have to kind of sprinkle it in, or else the next thing you know, you're like, why does my rice pilaf taste like a curry?
2: And we're going to continue on these when we come back, but here's one too. Practicing deep breathing or meditation. Also something that I have hard time being calm for. But it seems to work. We're coming back with some small habits that you can make that will slow aging.
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2: Some small habits that you can make to slow aging. I love this. I mean, maybe I should put this on my refrigerator.
3: Yeah, that's not a bad idea. Refrigerators are a great place to leave yourself little messages. Before the break, you were talking about deep breathing and meditation. I think it was probably sometime this last tour. I don't know if like you were having like some anxiety about something. And I said, did you ever try box breathing? And you're like, what's that? Like, it's in through the nose for 5 seconds, hold for 5 seconds, release through your mouth for 5 seconds, hold for 5 seconds. And it kind of does something. It disrupts something in your brain, which actually will help reset your nervous system. It's pretty crazy.
2: How many times do you have to do it?
3: Oh, I mean, as many as it takes, I guess. But it's, you know what it does too, is that because you're focusing on the process, it starts to distract you from the thing that you were having anxiety about.
2: Oh.
3: As well. And the less stress and anxiety that you have, or how you can minimize it or mitigate it, is absolutely a longevity factor.
2: Here's one that I just wouldn't even think would ever enter my mind. Use a tongue scraper every day.
3: What?
2: I have to look that one up.
3: Why? Oh, it's just, they just say that thing and then they don't give you any kind of context?
2: Yeah, no, this is just the list.
3: I'm going to take a guess. And the guess is that mouths are pretty fairly disgusting. And there's probably a lot of junk that lives on your tongue that if you brush your teeth, you get it off your teeth, but you don't get it off your tongue. And you probably
2: don't even know what a tongue scraper is.
3: Sometimes you get toothbrushes that have like a different surface on the back of the toothbrush. That's a tongue scraper. But you can just, you don't need a tongue scraper, but just brush your tongue. Yeah.
2: Use the toothbrush.
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2: Exactly. And we've been talking about some of these: drink lemon water, eat your last meal 2 to 3 hours before bed.
3: That is a good one.
2: It is. A couple more. Drink mineral-rich water, which I'm not sure how you know the difference.
3: It really depends on where your city water comes from. Some is better than the other. But I imagine if you drink lemon water and cucumber and throw all kinds, you can get minerals in there.
2: Eating protein and healthy fats in the morning. So, like, eggs.
3: Eggs are great for you. I don't know where they got this, because for a while, they're like, don't eat too many eggs. I don't know how many eggs I eat in a week, but it's a lot. I keep the chickens busy.
2: Oh my gosh. This is totally Bob. Laugh, connect, and reduce stress by doing that, by laughing, connecting with other people, being social like that.
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2: United has a new policy. You have to wear headphones. You cannot play your device on speaker on the plane.
3: I thought that was always a policy.
2: Well, it's a policy that doesn't get
3: enforced.
2: Yeah. There is a stranger, of course, sitting next to me. So of course it would be a stranger.
3: They're always strangers.
2: But he's not a stranger anymore, because you know why?
3: You know his whole life.
2: I saw his daughter on his FaceTime. I saw his wife. She did not look that good in the morning. She was not. I haven't ever seen her before.
3: Yeah. But you don't know what the after looks like.
2: I was thinking.
3: Was the plane in the air at this point?
2: No.
3: No, this is weather on the flight. Because you're not allowed to make FaceTime, even if you go the free Wi-Fi.
2: I don't think it works. But what do you have to say to her? You just left.
3: Yeah.
2: House.
3: I know.
2: At 7 a.m., how much is there to talk about?
3: Like, I probably talk to my wife a lot on the phone a lot more than I want to. I don't think I've ever called her from the plane. It's always like, on the plane, taxiing.
2: Landed.
3: Text you when I land.
2: Yeah.
3: You know, those courtesy things. Hey, I'm not, you know, everything went well.
2: So. I just can't imagine what they were talking about.
3: Yeah.
2: So, and this particular, I want to tell you what happened after this.
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3: Because no matter where you go, you at the grocery store, somebody's standing in front of you, FaceTiming with somebody.
2: Yes. And I just think if I were on the other end of the FaceTime, which I wouldn't be if somebody was shopping.
3: Yeah.
2: You cannot help but other people, especially if the speakerphone is on.
3: Yes.
2: So I'm on the plane. This guy's sitting next to me and he's FaceTiming. First, I met the daughter. And when I say met.
3: Yeah. You were assaulted by.
2: I was observing.
3: Yes.
2: She's very cute. But
3: nice.
2: The mother should not. I mean, I know he's the husband, but the wife was on.
3: I
2: in the morning with no makeup. And I mean, not that I knew her before.
3: Right.
2: It was not good.
3: But I mean, if you're the husband, wouldn't you want to protect your wife from being seen like that? You know, depending
2: or on hearing their personal.
3: Yeah.
2: Stranger. I just.
3: Yeah.
2: Don't understand.
3: What were they talking about?
2: Can you believe my mother did this? I told her I'm not speaking to her until, you know, the usual.
3: Yeah, gotcha. All the things that just reveal, like, you may be revealing yourself as a jerk to to people around you. Like, I don't want people on an airplane to know that I'm a jerk. I try and keep that to myself.
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2: So I was sitting next to this guy in the airplane where, and he was FaceTiming as they do. It's annoying, but it's also uncomfortable.
3: Yeah.
2: It's awkward.
3: Hey, wasn't there just a, like maybe a half hour to 45 minute wait at the gate that you could have been doing this?
2: Right.
3: You know what I mean? Like, yes. Why on the plane?
2: Oh, I'm sure he was doing it there too. Yeah. I don't know what there is to say. What?
3: Yeah. Why? I mean, I love being connected to my wife. Don't get me wrong, but like, and then there's another part of it that I don't like being on the phone that much. I don't.
2: The other thing that was very revealing, she was on the little corner and he was scrolling Instagram. So then you see his behavior of what he's like with it, you know, like that. And I thought, this is fascinating.
3: It is.
2: Window.
3: Yeah.
2: Into what people are really doing.
3: If I'm on my phone and I'm talking to my wife and sometimes I'll have like my little card game up or something like that. She'd be like, are you playing your game right now? I'm like, no. She goes, you sound distracted.
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2: So I want to get a pair of these new eyeglasses, the Meta ones, where you can listen to music, talk on your phone, take pictures and video in your from your eyeglasses.
3: Yeah. This is going to be better than a dash cam. Like, I would just roll it every time I drive just to have, just to, like, watch, like, what's some of the idiotic things that drivers do and just sit back and laugh at it. But that brings up the thing that nobody's going to know if you're just wearing glasses or now you're filming them. So what you have to be aware of, if you're wearing these things and you're doing that, depending on what the laws are in your state, in Ohio, it's a one-party state, meaning only one person, one party of the conversation needs to know that it's being recorded.
2: Mm.
3: So if you're recording something, a conversation with someone else, you're okay. You cannot observe a conversation between two other people and record it and use it. That is illegal because you're not a party to the conversation. That's basically wiretapping.
2: Right.
3: It falls under that.
2: I can imagine, like, at work, you know, she told me that I had to, you know, toughen up and do more job for less money. And I have the proof. I filmed hundreds of thousands of things.
3: Hey, maybe that'll keep more people being honest because you know how that works. Sometimes people will just straight up make up stuff about you.
2: That's right.
3: And now you'll be able to have that. I mean, I think you'll.
2: Or a fight with a partner or.
3: Yeah.
2: You said, no, I didn't.
3: I don't know. Maybe that'll make some of the more nefarious characters in this world think twice before being a jerk.
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0: The Jim Brickman Show coming to you from the... Something like that.
2: Yeah, that's very good. It has, it was snappy.
0: What was that from? It's probably like a 50s TV show theme or an amusement park or a Disney.
2: Something like that, or like a donut jingle or something, possibly. We are not talking about donuts, but we're talking about tunes that aren't yours that you make sound yours, which means this is the Brickmanizer. You have been challenged by one of our listeners to take a song that is not a romantic solo piano ballad and you make it. So today's challenge comes from Katie in White Plains, New York. She listens on WHUD and she would like to hear that's Maroon 5's Memories.
0: Memories.
2: Sounds a little like this.
3: Here's to the ones that we got. Cheers to the wish you were here, but you're not, cause the drinks bring back all the memories.
2: You know what's interesting? When I got this request, this challenge, I had just watched Paul Stanley from Kiss's son make a cover video of this song.
0: Really?
2: And what's cool is if you're Paul Stanley's son, you have access to other cool people to star in your covers video.
0: Of course you do.
2: So Bryan Cranston is in the video with him. They're like stranded in the desert. It's not as cool as you doing the cover with me here, but almost.
0: Yeah, not nowhere near as cool as that.
2: No.
0: Maroon 5, not Memory All Alone. Not Memory.
2: No, that's a Barry Manilow song.
0: No, that's a cat song.
2: I know.
0: Oh, God. Anyway, I kind of know from what you just played, I think I have heard it a few times.
2: It has that like canon and D sort of melody. Right. Almost like what you played to start us off. So can you finish it off, though? We'll find out when we return in the Brickmanizer.
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0: Well, you know, I haven't played the piano in a couple weeks, so my fingers didn't hurt that much.
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0: yes, exactly.
2: All that stuff. So since, Jim, you're at the piano, that must mean this is the Brickmanizer, where you've been challenged by one of our listeners, this time Katie in White Plains, New York, listening on 100.7 WHUD. Challenged you to play a song that is not in your wheelhouse, and you're going to take it and make it a romantic solo piano sensation.
0: I am going to try.
2: That's right. And the song this week is Maroon 5's Memories. What do you think? You ready?
0: I'm never really ready, but it's a challenge, which I like.
2: All right, that's right. All right, here we go. Let's take it and put it into the...
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0: 3K Joy, Ivory, good morning to you. Happy Saturday. How's it going so far? Are you running your errands today? Perfect day to go run errands because the weather is actually going to be super nice today. Going to get a little warmer towards the afternoon. Expected to be a high of 88.
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0: 98.3 KJOY. What are you watching this weekend? Are you watching any Dolly Parton movies? Have you noticed, like, if someone passes away, like a celebrity, if you go search for, like, movies that they did, like Catherine O'Hara, like, there's tons of movies being streamed that she was in. So that's kind of happening with Dolly Parton right now. If you've never seen the movie 9 to 5, it is such a cute movie. You can stream that now on Hulu or Hulu Plus with Disney. I check it out on my Hulu. 9 to 5 with Dolly Parton. Such a good movie. Anyways, if you need ideas of what to watch, hit the highlighted what to watch on KJOY's Instagram at 993 KJOY.
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0: Joy. 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
1: 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Just play the game one way. You hit a ball in the gap, run. 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

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Taylor, Sabrina, Teddy, Bruno, and Brittany. 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

0: Great KJOY, the Lodi Grape Festival is returning September 17th through the 20th at the Grape Festival grounds. And we have your tickets. 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

0: 99.3 KJOY. Good afternoon. I'm Renee, and I wanted to say another congratulations to Sunshine in Stockton. Her and her coworkers at Lakeview Village got free yummy lunch delivered to their place of work yesterday from the Vega Brothers in Stockton. 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

0: Joy, what are you watching this weekend? There's tons of ideas to have this weekend, and I didn't put up a list, so you can look at what my list I passly posted up on KJoy's Instagram. But I've been watching a lot of Dolly Parton movies with my daughter. My daughter's been obsessed with Dolly Parton since she was like 3. And I've always adored her. I don't know one person who did not love Dolly Parton. She's in one of my favorite movies of all time, Steel Magnolias. I loved all her performances, there was a movie she was in the 80s called Smoky Mountain Christmas. That was like my go-to movie to watch when I was a kid. Anyways, 9 to 5, you can stream that movie on Disney Plus and Disney Plus and Hulu. So if you want to check that out, yeah, we love Dolly Parton. If you need more ideas of what to watch, follow along on KJoy's Instagram. Just hit the highlighted what to watch at 993 KJoy.
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0: Good afternoon. Oh my goodness. It's going to be a lovely weekend this weekend. Not overcasty like it was the last couple days. It's also due to the harvest going on with the almonds and walnuts and everything in the Central Valley. So it's a lot of dust clouds going on. But today is a beautiful day in the city of Stockton. For our Sunday, it's going to be a high of 87.
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1: 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Just play the game one way. 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
1: 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A lot of people like to barbecue for the unofficial end of summer. 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

0: If you leave OMD, 99.3 KJOY, it's Steve Ferreira. I hope you're having a great weekend. Thank you so much for sharing it with KJOY. And there's something else that you can do on the weekend, and you can share it with the kids. Tell them to not worry about homework, at least for a few hours, and then take them out to Six Flags Discovery Kingdom. I am giving away a four-pack of tickets every day this coming week, so make sure KJOY and hanging out with me is a part of your afternoon. You can catch me every day, 2 to 7, right here on KJOY. And you can win free stuff, too.
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Taylor, Sabrina, Teddy, Bruno, and Brittany. 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

0: Daniel Powder, 99.3 KJOY. Thank you for sharing your weekend with us. I'm Dee Ferreira. So next weekend, we got 3 days off for the Labor Day holiday. How would you like some cash plus a long weekend? I know, sometimes I ask stupid questions. Of course you do. 5 listeners going to win $1,000 each. Spend it however you want, but you got to get entered to have a shot to win. And you can do that at 99.3KJOY.com. On the way, take you back to the 80s with a song that's like 3 minutes and 29 seconds of the lead singer just begging for a one-night stand. I think you know the song. It's up next.
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0: Bruno Mars and Gaga, 99.3 KJOY, it's Dee Ferreira. 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Make your grape escape September 17th through the 20th. It's the Lodi Grape Festival coming back around. It's just a few weeks away. And man, September is just a couple of days away. It's almost here. I'm going to be giving away 4 packs of tickets to the Lodi Grape Festival every day in the afternoon during my show. So make sure you're hanging out with me. Always a good time out there at the Lodi Grape Festival. Great food. You can sip the wine, entertainment, rides, something for everybody in the family.
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0: Michael Jackson, 99.3 KJOY. Do you like barbecue? I love barbecue. I'm Dee Ferreira. I'm just not, I mean, I can cook on a barbecue, but I can't barbecue on a barbecue. Do you know what that means? I can't, like, make it my own like some people do, and they do their own sauces and rubs and stuff like that. Those are people that are just king of their court, right there, the grill. And if you do love barbecue, there's not many places that are better than our half-off deal for this week. Our sweet deal is for Smoke and Meat Barbecue. They're on Yosemite in Stockton, and we're going to give you a $50 certificate for only $25, so you can get out there and enjoy their food, slow-smoked over local oak with in-house rubs, sauces, and killer weekend specials. 9 a.m. Friday morning, that half-off deal comes your way at 99.3kjoy.com. 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